0: I pull up.
1: Like, how you pull up, baby? How you pull up? How you pull up?
0: I pull up.
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Knallert FM 100 MHz. Early morning, there's a message on my phone. It's my mother saying, darling, please come home.

0: You have to have something that sticks. 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When you walk out on stage, it has to be monumental.
1: Jiggle, jiggle.
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0: working on music?
1: Yeah.
0: 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I'm tired.
1: I want to watch Friends with you.

I feel hella shitty because it's like, yo, like, if I would have known he was so cool, and it's like, yo, if I would have watched interviews sooner, bro, we were so alike. It's unfortunate because it's like, yo, when people die, that's when you, like, you know? Because your remorse kind of makes you check them out.